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Deep down in the jungle, I start banging my first bongo. Every monkey like to be in my place instead of me, cause I'm the king of bongo, baby, I'm the king of bongo bong.

long time ago, when I was a young boy, I saw that movie Mutiny on the Bounty, starring my idol Marlon Brando. And I felt a yearning for that great adventure. So many nights I woke up out of a dream of blue seas, white sand, paradise birds, butterflies.

stars falling down from the sleepy lagoon, palms swaying under the moon, and we're swimming out into the calm crystal sea. In that fateful night, I thought to myself, I'll do everything I can, save up every dime, and one day I'll return.

0: 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Welcome to the paradise.
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1: 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I'm from the dirty, but that Chico nice. Y'all call it a moment, I call it life.

0: Yeah, you're a demon, I feel it deep in my bones. But when you love me, you know you make hell seem cold.
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You're rubbing your dirt on everyone's curd. 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

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It is a really, really nasty track, as well as nasty. 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

For generations, they gathered in the dark. Not to escape the world, but to find it. Strangers becoming one, until the world changed. And something precious was almost lost. But some kept the flame. Those who never stopped believing music could be more than a feeling. Something sacred. Out of that belief came a question. What if you brought it all forward? Genres dissolved. Eras collapsed into each other. What remained was pure. It crossed oceans, found floors that had never heard the original, and it hit them just the same. Because the feeling was never about where you were from. It was always about where the music takes you. Now we rise.

That's it, guys. Thank you for tuning into Blind Dance Radio. Grab the full tracklist on SoundCloud right now, and I will see you next week. Or better, I will hear you next week again. For

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I just want to explain. Explain the circumstances I find myself in. What and who I really am. I'm a prisoner.

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And one look in your eyes makes me whole again.

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Do you still recall my name and the month it all began? Will you release me with a kiss?

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Keep the beast in my nature under ceaseless attack. I get no sleep. I can't get no sleep.